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0: Isn't it Feral era?
1: I'm stepping down from my position of going out. 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
0: Don't be too loud, I'm really hungover.
1: Oh God, Chloe, get over it, man. It's Friday, yeah. Right?
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0: Pardon?
1: 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It's the perfect way to start your morning.
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5: Nah.
6: Not tonight.
5: No. Not her.
6: Not him.
5: Too long. 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
22: And now, the weather.
23: Outside, gloomy skies, a persistent drizzle, and a chilly wind blowing from the west, north, east, and south.
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1: 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Is it high? It's not low.
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19: Morning, welcome to Weekend Breakfast here on Kiss. I'm AJ King, giving you the heads up that your Sunday motive is in motion. Up

0: That was You Don't Know Me for your Sunday morning. You know me, AJ, here to just play you bangers and get your morning started. Shout out to Willow and Joey. Just messaged me saying, yo, AJ, we're off to a run. Not a run, a marathon in Oxford today. Yeah, yeah. Big up to you guys, 10 points. Shout out to Shanice. Got a new puppy. They are travelling to Bristol to pick it up. Oh my gosh, I love news like this on a Sunday. That's amazing. 03 448 112 233, as I'm going to hook you up with a Kiss anthem incoming from the Canadian rapper who we love before Drake. Yeah, they're up next.
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Costanza, Cardinal Official, and Akon at 7:30 on a Sunday. That was Dangerous for your head top on Weekend Breakfast. Big up Akon. Well, actually, are we going to big up Akon? Because back in the day, what he used to do was, when he was like super booked and busy, say for instance, he was performing in Japan or something, and a gig came through in Texas, he'd hire one of his brothers to go and do the gig for him in Texas. And because there was no MySpace, there was no Instagram, there was no TikTok, no one knew that it wasn't actually Akon. So he was running a scam for the longest, mate. How do we feel about that? I don't know. He's a KISS legend, so he's kind of untouchable at this point. Right.

0: £125,000 on Make Me a Winner, the competition that happens every Friday and makes someone rich. He had this to say.
1: This is unbelievable. Honestly, it's one of the best things that's ever happened to me.
0: And he said this.
1: Is this for real? I still don't believe it.
0: Like, he literally couldn't believe his luck. And that could be you, ready to spend and have the best shopping spree of your life, because we've added an extra £25,000 to the prize fund, bringing it to £750,000. £750,000 is ready to be won on Friday. It is a lot of money, my friend, and it literally takes a text message for your chance to win it all. 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That is plus to 64100. 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Standard network rate supply. You can also enter at makemeawinner.co.uk and get phone entry details and all the rules for this network competition there. This is for over 18s only, and enter before lines close at 5 p.m. on Friday, which is when we make that call potentially to you to let you know we're about to make you a quarter millionaire, even if that's a thing. 750 grand in your bank account, new house, new car, flights everywhere, AAA, five-star passes. 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

AJ King about to press play on some brand new noise from Clementine Douglas. It's a track called Trust. She wrote it, she produced it, she sang on it. If you're thinking, who's Clementine Douglas? She's the one who did Sunny for Dara's tune. She worked with MK as well, Jason Status, and Calvin Harris as well. She's a legend. I love this. It is perfect for a chilled Sunday. Here's Trust, new noise.

Cozy Sunday vibes, courtesy of Clementine Douglas and Trust, right here on Kiss. This weekend breakfast with me, AJ King, and something that we can all relate to and get super nervous about is going to the toilet in public. Not like outside in public, but like using a public loo, or even at college, or I don't know, at work. In China, they've made it even worse. They've got these new loos with timers outside which show how long the store has been occupied. What? No.

0: thank you. I'll just take it till I get home. All right, coming up, we are going in with more Cozy Sunday vibes and Olivia Dean.
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0: So what are we saying? Welcome to Sunday, aka Weekend Breakfast, right here on Kiss. You're hanging out with me, AJ King, about to press play on a Beyonce collab. Yeah, after this.

of this here weekend with tunes like this from Jason Derulo. That was Riding Solo. He's going mad viral right now for his Mi Chico dance trend. I'm like, I don't want to learn it, but I kind of want to learn it. It looks so sick. There was this woman who jumped on stage on in Germany last week. She did the whole dance challenge, then did a backflip into the splits. I was like, what? Is this the type of life you're living, Jason? Tell me more. Thank you very much. Coming up, we've got some Ed Sheeran after this. One of the biggest house tunes of 2020.

0: Sheeran, it's like he almost knew that the weather was just like beating us up right now. That was Shivers on Kiss. Shout out to you if you've turned your heating on for the first time in ages. That was me. And can we have a conversation about the fact that the people who take the mick out of your life are usually the ones closest to you, either like your parents taking a mick, your siblings, cousins, or your other half. They hold prime position in the mockery stakes, as illustrated when Colleen Rooney baited up Wayne Rooney and was taking a mick out of some of his past tweets.
1: Whitney Houston has passed away. RIP. You will live on forever. Can't believe it. I want to run to you. Really can't believe this. And then art, but you've got to tag anyone.
2: That's too hard. Obviously, I love Whitney Houston. I love Celine Dion. Yeah, there's a few singers who you know, don't you? Yeah, Beyonce, I love. And then it was a bit of a shock.
0: So. Nah, and then the joke of it was, straight after that clip, he's like, yeah, I literally cannot be trusted with my phone and my hand on social media. So, like, Wayne, you did it to yourself, bro. Tried to help you out. Coming up next, I'm going to play you one of the biggest unofficial UK national anthems next.
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Ollie and Dan, still at work on site. Shout out to Ashley as well, getting ready for five-a-side football a little bit later as well. Come holler at me. Come get connected. Now, one thing that you need to be knowing and setting your diaries for is the warm-up, because it is back for season two. Every single Friday, Molly and Rosie Kmita bring you the best in football, music and culture with a healthy dose of chaos. And this week, they're joined by Paige Keke, fresh from the Sidemen Outside and Love Island, and ex-footballer Tyreek Hyde. 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It's chaos, like the bants, the fashion, bare things guanin. They had a jolly good time. In a bit, I'm going to play you Adela and Ain't in LA. But if you need a little bit of motivation to get your Sunday moving, here it is, courtesy of some two-steppy bass. It's Silver Bumper and On Tonight.

0: £350,000, £750,000. Where would you be flying off to? What mansion would you be inviting me to DJ at? What colour would the sports cars be? We've got £750,000 to give away on Friday on Make Me a Winner. You could have your flabbergasted like our last winner, Joe, on Friday.
1: This is unbelievable. Honestly, it's one of the best things that's ever happened to me.
0: He was literally one of my favourite winners of the year. 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I still got loads of tunes to play you before 9 o'clock, including the latest addition to the Kiss Hype List. Brand new banger that is up in 10 minutes.
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0: it up. Loving, I'm living, so we turning up. 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

and created an album called Heavy Is The Crown. It drops next month. The latest addition to the Kiss Hype List is this, A Good Day, sampling that Bill Withers legendary tune, A Lovely Day. Proper nostalgic vibes. If you're having a chilled one this Sunday, kick back, sip your coffee or tea and chill.

0: Twitter. And please, please, please, the only thing I'm begging for this morning is for one of you to send me breakfast. You know where the building's at. Come on, come true, man, come true. I need some scrambled eggs, some jam on toast. Hook me up, man. I'm AJ. Coming up, we're going in with Temper City.
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This is what we call elitist karaoke, man. That was 50 Cent and Nate Dogg with 21 questions. Far too many questions at this time in the morning, but we'll allow 50 Cent to get away with it. Have you seen him in the new Street Fighter movie, by the way? What is it saying? He's playing Balrog like the boxer. You know 50 Cent always goes in with everything, so I'm sure he's pretty good. My WhatsApp number is 03-448-112-23. Check in. Let me know how your weekend's going. We're not thinking about the week. We are squeezing every single last second out of this weekend. Shout out to Calvin on the WhatsApp. Says, Age, I'm off to see Liverpool today. Big up to you, my bro. Big up, Tara. Locked in from a hotel in central London, down from Bristol for the weekend. That's what I'm talking about. Top tier weekend antics. Get them in. 03448.

get the party started. See you at the bar, you was hardly talking. That's when I knew that your heart was scarring. Friends to lovers need a part to star in. Like, wait, babe, let me

0: and Beauty and a B. It's 20 past nine right here on Weekend Breakfast. I've just seen the most random thing ever. Kendrick Lamar talking about when he was little, he saw a spacecraft slash an alien, which at some point in our life, we've all kind of toyed with that. Just like looking up to the sky, kind of secretly hoping, not that we got abducted, but that we saw like something a little bit special. Do you know what I mean, man? I'm AJ King. It is Weekend Breakfast. We are making the most with a little something from DJ Goja and the man with the biggest viral dance challenge on TikTok right now. That is all happening in five.
1: There's nothing I love more than mozzarella. That stretchy, melty, golden. Yeah. Wait, where was I?

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weekend breakfast right here on Kiss. It's Sunday morning. We're getting after it, mate. And if, like me, on social media, you scroll and save loads of, like, food stuff, especially cakes, and still can't even bake a cake, don't worry, because Bake Off is back, and 12 new bakers are about to make our home baking skills look absolutely rubbish, basically. They're going to be coming through with incredible bakes, epic showstoppers, and a seriously tricky technical as Nigella Lawson, the legend, joins Paul Hollywood at the judging table. And while we might not be winning Star Baker anytime soon, you could be walking away with $5,000 to go towards a showstopper holiday. Yes, my friend. All next week on Kiss Breakfast, tell us about a time that you've judged someone and you could face the mystery cake. Yes, 4 cakes. 3 of them are full of slime and 1 is hiding $5,000 to go towards your showstopper holiday, which we kind of need right now because the weather is horrendous. Head to playkiss.com for more info and stream the brand new series of the Great British Bake Off on

A legit kiss anthem, this one. That was Drake, Wizkid and Kyla with One Dance. Let's talk money, because we got 750,000 quid to give away.

0: me a winner. We could make you a three-quarter millionaire, even if that's not a term. We're going to transfer all that money into your bank account on Friday, but you've got to be in it to win it, like Joe found out when he won 2 days
1: this
0: ago.
1: This is unbelievable. Honestly, it's one of the best things that's ever happened to me.
0: He was so gassed, and that's the happiness I want you to experience, having the best shopping spree of your life, not just here, but wherever you choose to land in the world with your brand new villa on your private jet, five-star, AAA passes to all the festivals. 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Or if you want five entries for a fiver, text the word PLUS to 64100. 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And we'll hook you up with five entries for a fiver. Standard network rate supply. You can head on over to makemeawinner.co.uk as well. We've got all the rules and phone entry details there as well. This is for over 18s only, and lines close 5 p.m. Friday. If you're lucky enough, we're going to call you up. All you do is answer the phone and that money is yours. We'll transfer it into your bank account directly after the call for the best weekend of your life. It literally takes 20 seconds. 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

0: Delicious Ferg and Mr. Fast and Furious, so Ludacris with Glamorous for your Sunday morning on Kiss. This tune that I'm about to play is from none other than the legend Tiny Temper, who, as well as being a musical genius, is a legit jiu-jitsu expert. He had that TV show where he was doing renovations as well, and he's on a mission to save Clubland.
1: 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I'm not, a load of my amazing memories have been, like, formed in those sort of environments.
0: I'm so proud of Tiny. He

0: So we should consider this a preview as to what Tiny Temper's new album is going to sound like. That was To The Floor, his collab with Afrojack, and it is a Sunday, and I just have to ask what the actual is going on with this weather. I've seen weather reports where we've been predicted snow in some places in the UK. I know it's nearly winter, but we're not ready for that, please. The hell, man. I'm AJ King. Good morning. We're going in with something ravey next.
1: Hey, it's Jordan Lee. 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Like I said, I wanted a pony in the Kiss studio, but apparently that's not practical. Boring. At Subway, you can always get your own way.

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10: 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It's Weekend Breakfast with me, AJ King on Kiss. Basically like Deliveroo, but the playlist version.

4, I'm AJ King, helping you squeeze every single last bit of weekend vibes out of these 2 days that we just get to chill and do what we want, yeah? My WhatsApp number is 03-448-112-233. It's there if you want to join in the group chat, all right? The nation's biggest group chat. Just slap a little shout in there. I'll big you up. Good morning and congratulations to Bailey, who's on their way to their very first driving lesson with Grace. Bailey, word of advice, yeah, don't have too high hopes, all right? I failed my driving test first time, even though I thought I was a bad boy driver. First manoeuvre that I did was at Apex Corner Roundabout in North London in Mill Hill, next to a truck. I nearly gave my driving instructor's car a trim. That's what I'm saying. That is all I'm saying, so, like, take it easy out there on these streets. Coming up, I've got some Sean Paul. After this, brand new noise from KTB and Jax Jones. This is Last Day of Summer for your Sunday morning on

0: on our IG and you can check out the whole thing. Switch Disco showed up as well. It was absolutely incredible. We need to do more stuff like that. You know what I'm saying? I'm AJ King. Good morning, Wagwan. I've got Beyonce and Jay-Z with Drunk in Love in a sec.
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0: One fan at Samba's concert who did that crazy trend where he threw his phone on stage. Samba did what probably we'd all do.
1: Oh my god. I'm gonna hack your Instagram. Yo, I don't know whose Instagram this is, but he threw me his phone. 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

0: your cash. On Friday, we've got £750,000 to be won. £750,000 could be landing in your bank account. You could be super happy like our last winner Joe was on Friday.
1: This is unbelievable. Honestly, one of the best things that's ever happened.
0: He also had this to say.
1: Is this for real? I still don't believe it.
0: Yeah, Joe won himself some serious cash. We upped the prize fund by 25k, bringing it to £750,000. 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This is for over 18s only. Lines close 5 p.m. on Friday, which is when we can be calling you, transferring £750,000 into your bank account, so you can send your boss that spicy email to say, I'm loving coming back to work again and I'm buying a Ferrari today. £750,000.

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0: And technically, right, our weekend actually began on Friday, like on The Breakfast Show. Tyler and Chloe, they threw a kiss session in a bakery in London to celebrate the Great British Bake Off on Channel 4. I started off the session and then Switch Disco came in and absolutely bodied it. It went off.
1: Welcome to Kiss Breakfast. If you're just looking on, it's Tyler West and Chloe Moyes on a whole other

If you were there, you would know we were stuffing our face with pastries and raving. Now, back on Monday, Tyler's going to be on a little holiday, so Jordan Lee is waking you up with Chloe. If you want a big holiday, they've got all the details for you to win 5 grand towards your perfect show-stopping holiday. Make sure you're tuned in.

0: rocking out on a Sunday morning. Yes, please. Thank you very much. That was Joe, aka Mr. Stranger Things, with End of the Beginning. I'm AJ. Have an amazing Sunday, by the way, and stay there, because Talina is tapping in with the vibe. She's got half an hour of Kiss anthems for you coming next. Kiss.
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few hours. I'm going to be vibesing out with you all day. Well, not really, until 3 p.m. bringing you all of the Kiss anthems to shake off them Sunday scaries, because it is spooky season. We have got some Justin Timberlake on the way and some Tiny Temper. And now...

anthems of all time. It's Fat Joe and Ashanti with What's Love. Yes, I couldn't help myself. I had to sing. You best believe that this radio show is a karaoke booth right now. You're in with me, Selena, on Kiss, and we are closing out the anthems with a big, fat, booty-shaking banger from Hugel and Salto. This is Jamaican on Kiss.

0: and I have got some exciting news for you. Your Sunday is about to get 20 out of 10. So basically really, really good. On Friday, we paid out a huge £725,000 to our honey Joe. His wife is away and doesn't know he entered, so that's going to be a gorgeous surprise for her when she gets back. 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Phone entry details are there. All of the rules for the competition are also there. You've got to be 18 or over to enter, and lines are closing on Friday at 5 p.m. So lock in. If you want to win that £750,000 life-changing cash, then text WIN to 64100. Good luck.
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month. It's called Heavy is the Crown. And this track that I'm going to play for you is built around the sample of Bill Withers' tune, Lovely Day. We're gassed about it. We love it. And we think it's going to bring you all of the beautiful

0: Kiss. There's actually some unreal remixes of this tune, but the original absolutely slabs. You're in with me, Talina, and coming up, we have got a cheeky throwback tune from Wiz the MC, all dropping shortly. Hope you're having a gorgeous Sunday.
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2: 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Is it? Yeah, it's not low.
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with me, Talina. I used to listen to 50 Cent every morning in the car on the way to school. It just kind of got you gassed and ready for the day. I also had 50 Cent's poster, his Get Rich or Die Trying poster, above my bed every night before I went to sleep. Hope you're having a...

0: 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We are going to up the ante a little bit very shortly. We've got some Shakira and Burna Boy, so stay with me on Kiss.
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Pierce, was that you last night? Were you out last night snogging on the dance floor? Maybe. I hope so. That is the vibes. You're in with me, Talina, on Kiss this Sunday. And you know what? If you were out last night, I reckon you probably heard this tune that I'm going to get on next. Proper dancey vibes. It's Hugh Gow, Imaya Angel and Ultranate with Moving to the Sun on Kiss.

0: And Kiss. Also, shout out to David Guetta, who just won World's Best DJ at the DJ Mag Awards in Ibiza. He's really living his best life. And guess what? If you want to live your best David Guetta life, then I've got something for you. Kiss. Yes, we are back to talking Cash Money Dollar. This coming week, guess how much money we are giving away? £750,000. You could definitely live that world's best DJ David Guetta life with that cash, I reckon. If you want to enter the draw, all you got to do is send a text. 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All the phone entry details are there and all of the rules for this competition. You've got to enter before lines close at 5 p.m. this coming Friday. So get that text in. Text WIN to 64100 if you want to bag £750,000. Make me a winner.
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potential Sunday scaries. Talking of which, have you started decorating your house for Halloween yet? 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It is jarring. 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Okay, what have I got coming up for you? Proper gorge tune from Tyler on the way. But before we do that, a little bit of Bella Kay. This is I Love It, I Love It, I Love It. And you're on Kiss with me, Talina.

are singing along to that at the top of your lungs. I just know it. It's Outkast with Hey Ya on Kiss. You're in with me, Talina, vibesing you through your Sunday. What have I got for you very soon? I've got some JD Sports, aka Jason Derulo. It's not a thing, but I'm making it a thing.

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1: It's Ashley and Lauren from Nip Tuck. We've teamed up with Tom Bowler and Breast Cancer Now to get you guys walking and talking with your besties. Because we all need to be asking each other, when did you last check?

And maybe this tune is actually waking you up, because listen, it's a Sunday. You can sleep in as long as you want. Maybe you're feeling a little bit hungover. I was looking for a profound realization, and producer Jasmine has given me my profound realization. She just told me that you cannot enjoy a sandwich if you don't have thumbs. And you know what? It is true. Imagine eating a sandwich, right, with your pinky finger, with your forefinger. It would be weird. Try it out. Let me know how it's going. Text me on 03448112233 if you've had any other profound realizations, because I tell you what, I'm in Heartbreak Hotel today, so I need everything I can get, okay? Well,

goes with Break Your Heart on Kiss. You know what? This also goes out to football fans, right? Because it might be rough out here on those streets for you, especially if you're a Manchester United fan like me. Talking of which, Crystal Palace is playing Nottingham Forest in a little bit, and then we've got a big, big match between Liverpool and Manchester City, which I'm gassed to lock into. Okay, music-wise...

accordingly. Don't you just hate it when you can't get your own way? Like I said, I wanted a pony in the Kiss studio, but apparently that's not practical. Boring. At Subway, you can always get your own way.

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Absolute UK classic. T2, Jodie Aisha with Heartbroken, throwing it back to 2007 on Kiss. Happy Sunday. You're in with me, Talina. I tell you what, if you're feeling a little bit low, a little bit down today, maybe you got a little bit of a hangover, I reckon this is shaking it out of you. And we are going to keep the energy.

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get the Yorkshire pudding. You know what, though? 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It's a bit like Loving Bister instead of freshly made gravy. 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What have I got? Oh, I've got an iconic Black Eyed Peas tune coming up for you very soon. But before we do that, gotta get a little bit of Tame Impala on. This is Loser on Kiss, and you're in with me, Talina. Let's get into it.

0: iconic tune. What a treat it is to get to play Where Is The Love by Black Eyed Peas on Kiss. You are in with me, Talina, and you know what? I have got another treat for you. Gemma Collins has gone back into the Big Brother house. How iconic. It's not even celebrity Big Brother, just normal Big Brother. Anyway, got a cheeky little montage of clips for you to celebrate Gemma Collins' re-entry to Big Brother.
1: I don't want to play any more games. I've had enough of playing games.
2: Can I make you a tea? It's like saying, can I give you a grand?
1: I'm out of here. Get that fire exit door. I'm off. My hair, this is very expensive hair, is frazzled because you've only got straighteners in here. You haven't got heated rollers. I'm claustrophobic, Darren!
3: Listen.
1: They don't get it! 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
0: Oh, Gemma Collins, we love you so much and we love your claustrophobia. You're so welcome. If you are watching Big Brother, right, you're in for an absolute treat. This woman is an icon.

0: Jordan Lee. Don't you just hate it when you can't get your own way? Like I said, I wanted a pony in the Kiss studio, but apparently that's not practical. Boring. At Subway, you can always get your own way. 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

This tune that feels so whimsical. It's Doja Cat and SZA with Kiss Me More on Kiss. Kiss Me More on Kiss. That got a cute little ring to it, doesn't it? You're in with me, Talina. Got just under an hour left together. But don't worry, we're going to keep the Sunday energy coming.

0: if you listen to the lyrics of this tune, it's actually kind of deep. It actually gets you in your feelings. I feel like Sunday is such an in your feelings day. Hope you're having a beautiful Sunday. Whatever it is you are getting up to, there's still time to let me in on the gossip. Drop me a WhatsApp, 03448112233. Tell me what you're getting up to this fine Sunday. We are going to switch up the energy because we have got some DJ Goja, Jason Derulo, and Melody to press play on for you in just a hot set.
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Absolute icons, Calvin Harris, and everyone's girl crush, Rihanna. With This Is What You Came For on Kiss, you're hanging out with me, Talina. We have got about half an hour left. Did you know why I said it like that? Next tune I have for you, though, is from our pop princess, Adela. Her track, Nicole Kidman. And Nicole Kidman herself has officially jumped on Adela's Nicole Kidman trend. How iconic is that? Okay, should we play the tune? Yes.

emotional one, that one. You know what, though? We're going to change up the vibe because I have got news for you on how you can win some life-changing cash. Your Sunday is about to get even more gorgeous because we are giving away £750,000 this coming week, and you could be the person to win that life-changing cash. And you can literally spend it on whatever you want because it's blooming tax-free. If you want to win...

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0: then I've got a song which is reminding me of last year's summer. Ooh, a little throwback from Adam Port and Strive. It's Kiss. Keep it locked.
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doing, what we saying, what's good. I'm going to get into Tiny Temple, and you know what he said, he's on a mission to bring back nightlife, to save nightlife. I feel, yeah, very grateful that, obviously you know me, I still step out, but I feel great.

0: Let's get into this. You know us. You know we're always giving away some money. And also, you know someone wins every week. Like, we don't even play games. 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Joe won $725,000 last Friday. 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

is the hills. I think I'm sounding better today. What do you think? Yesterday was, oh gosh. And if you looked into any of my shows during the week, last week, yeah, I was fighting for my life. But as I've said, honey, lemon, ginger, lem sip, I've been, yeah? Because I can't do this voice anymore. Maybe you're like me and you're just a little bit under the weather. You're trying to recover. We're in this together. Also, every Friday, the warm-up, yeah? Season 2 is back. Molly and Rosie came here. I'll bring you the best in football, music, culture. This week, they got Paige Keiki and Tyreek, ex-Love Islander and ex-footballer, on the show. So head over to our YouTube channel. Just type in Play Kiss. You know the vibes. Hit subscribe and catch the new episode right now. Into this. Ariana Grande. I really should be on vocal rest with this voice, but alas, not all of us can be global.

0: Soulja Boy is running for president. I know. I said that with no context. Soulja Boy said he's going to run for the presidency in 2028. But you know what? Yeah. I was actually going to say, oh, you know, Soulja, da da da. Let's not forget it's America. Anything goes over there. Anything goes in the USA. So let's see. Anyway, let's see. Essie in the building. I'm keeping you company. We're speaking of America. I have to play my tune when I get back. Ain't in LA. Out for you next.
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0: is Kiss. Welcome back. It's Essie on Kiss. I told you I was going to get into this, so let's do it. Let's jump straight back into the show. This is Adela. It's 8 in

Candy Shop. 50 Cent and Olivia. How's it going? It's Essie this afternoon. You know me, I'm like, oh, guys, hit me up on the WhatsApp. Amos has sent me so many messages about playing Adela, but guess what? You ask, we deliver. Yeah, you ask, we deliver. 03-448-11-22-33 on the show. I'm going to get into some song, but I think this is the latest one from him. And I also have old school. Like, when I say we been Zara Larsson fans. Been Zara Larsson fans. That's coming up in a bit. Essie on Kiss this afternoon. You know, I always say we just play your tunes. We vibe. My body isn't ready. This is new song. We're on the show.

0: Zara Larsson and Anna Menaker. I told you, we've been here from the beginning. From the beginning. It's Essie this afternoon. Wait, is Big Brother back today? I think it is, yeah, tonight. So on Friday, Pauline got evicted. This is my little recap. Pauline got evicted. Gemma Collins went in. And as you know, we are fans of the GC in this house.
1: I don't want to play any more games. I've had enough of playing games.
2: Can I make you a tea? It's like saying, can I give you a grand?
1: I'm out of here. Get that fire exit door.
0: I'm off.
1: My hair, this is very expensive hair. It's frazzled because you've only got straighteners in here. You haven't got heated rollers. I'm claustrophobic,
3: Darren. Listen.
1: I don't get it. I'm claustrophobic.
0: Why do I know all the words? Anyway, I've seen you on TikTok, on ITV2, the Big Brother TikTok, whatever. They did like a sneak peek in it. So Gemma's in. We got beef in the house with Philip and Rochelle. Okay, we will be tuning in tonight. I absolutely will. Big Brother, of course. Do you know what I do, Big Brother? No, I don't think I could. It's Essie this afternoon. This is Kiss. We're vibing, we're chilling, we're cooling. It's Sunday, you know how that goes. I will be back. I've got some Justin Bieber to play. Because what do I always say? We are believers. Amen. Thank you.
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I love like yearning Justin Bieber. You know when Justin's like, he's in his bag, like, I need you, I can't live without you. All my real Justin Bieber fans will know the Journals EP. Wow. Wow. R&B Bieber. That's all he was giving. It's Essie in a building. This is Kiss. My WhatsApp's open, I told you. My WhatsApp is open. 03-448-11-22-33. Save that number and just save it as Kiss. Not just Essie, because it's everyone's WhatsApp. Do you know what I mean? But save it. Come and say hi to me. Let me know what the plans are. Are we stepping out? Day party? Maybe. Day party? Bottomless brunch? I went to Bottomless brunch on my weekend off. I did way too much. Way too much. It's a silver bumper on Kiss. It's on tonight. Let's go.

0: Name me a better song. Name me a better song for a Sunday afternoon. Drake and Rihanna, Take Care. I don't know about you, but I just had a moment. I just had like a moment in the studio. I've got the lights off. I turned the music up. I was vibing. Wow, watching. Listen, we paid out 725 grand on Friday, okay? Drake said he's going on tour next year, a world tour. Now, we're talking backstage. We're talking VIP. We're giving away £750,000 this Friday. And all you got to do to get in the draw is text the word win to 64100. 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All the rules, terms and conditions, you know, all of that stuff is on the website, okay? Enter before the lines close Friday, 5 p.m. You've got time. If you do it now, get out of the way, fine. Then you don't have to think about it for the rest of the week until we call you, answer the phone, and you've instantly won £750,000. We don't play games. We don't play games. So text win to 64100. Make me a winner.
1: 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This is Kiss. 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

0: for the grown and sexy. You know, Snoop Dogg, Charlie Wilson, Justin Timberlake, we had a little bet in the studio. We said, when did this come out? I said, 2010? Yeah. 8-9, 8-10. I said 2008-9. Jazz said, what, 2002?
1: Two.
0: We were both wrong. But Jasmine was close. Like, this came out in 2004. Crazy. Crazy. Shout out to you if you was there. Snoop Dogg, he's always in the news. He's always doing something. There's always a side quest in Snoop Dogg's universe. He's hiring an ice cream taster. 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It's fully remote, pays $10,000 a month, and anyone anywhere in the world can apply. I may throw my hat in the ring. I may throw my hat in the ring. Getting into this, moving to the sun. It's Essie on Kiss this afternoon. Dua Lipa's on the way.

0: We had Dua Lipa training season just before this. Big, big shout out to Archie, locked in London. Dill listens every single week. Real one, locked in from Somerset. And we've got Miss Kix in London doing her hair. Perfect day to do it. I remember getting my hair done. My mum used to do my hair Sunday before school. It was a moment. It was a big thing. Do you know what I mean? Shout out to everyone locked in right now. This is Essie on Kiss. This afternoon, I will be back with some Somba You Know. I love a song with good lyrics. Good lyrics. Homewreckers on the way. And we're going to do another Justin Bieber. Because why not? This is what we do.
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15: 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It's Kiss.
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17: And it's just gone 5 p.m. It's Essie. Soundtracking the last day of the week. We're in it together. And you know me, I love this song. I love the lyrics to this song. It's Samba with Homewrecker.

some Calvin Harris, why not? Calvin Harris, why not? Also played Ray. Listen, the thing is, yeah, I'm so proud of Ray. Like, I'm just proud of her. Remember when she was like, oh, my lyrical label aren't letting me release music? She said, give me my songs. I'm off. And now she's a global superstar. Thank you very much. There's a testimony in there somewhere. Ceci, this afternoon, evening. It's going to get dark soon. Oh, my gosh. I know. I'm going to do Tiny Temper in a bit. We got Pass Out. And then we're going to get into a funky house classic. A funky house classic.

0: You know what, yeah? We have to be honest. No other country in the world. There isn't one country on planet Earth that could make this. Had to be us. You know, it's our team. Kyla, Crazy Cousins, Do You Mind on Kiss? It's Essie in the building. We are vibing this afternoon. You know what we do, Becky Hill's on the way.
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Post Malone, 21 Savage's Rockstar on Kiss. Is my voice still sounding hoarse? I think we're making it work. We're making it work. Shout out to Lovely. He says Kiss is providing rejuvenation for another vicious week ahead. Wow, what a use of the English language. I love that. Love it. There's something bad. Love it. We're getting into this. This is another one of my tunes. Baby Doll, it's Jamie Miller.

0: The Weeknd on
1: The Weeknd. Was that corny? Thank you, Jasmine, for laughing at my joke. Thank God I've got producer Jasmine in here. Do you know what I mean? If I make a ridiculous joke, at least I know someone's going to clap. Anyways, Essie, this is Kiss, and we are giving away £750,000. I said it before, I'm saying it again. £750,000 could be in your bank account on Friday. 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Over 18s only. That's important as well. Over 18s only. So the lines close on Friday, 5 o'clock, yeah? If I was you, I would enter now. Like, don't be type B. Don't leave it lastminute.com. Enter now, yeah? Then, Friday, someone's getting a phone call from us. Pick up the phone. You've won £750,000. It's not bad. £750,000, yeah? So, you know what I'm going to say? Get in that draw. Get in the draw. Text WIN to 64100.
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So we played this yesterday. I played this yesterday, yeah. And I'm not going to lie to you, we play it on Kiss Extra in the morning. And I always say, this is the kind of song you want to not just start your day to, but also here in the middle of the day, here towards the end of the day, because we still have more days to come. You know the ones, it doesn't end. So what we're going to do is get into our new track, yeah, on the Kiss Hype list. You know the sample. It's a lovely day, just got paid. And it's a backcourt day. It's a good day.

0: afternoon, kind of close to the evening. And I was actually thinking, oh, okay, when I put the mic up, what am I going to say? Because, you know, I got to think about it. And producer Jasmine was like, just vibe out. Yes, this is it. That's, you know, I played the Kevin Little, the Turn Me On. We took it back to the islands. It's Essie keeping you company. When I get back, it's not so much island vibes, but it's very much having a good time, living life vibes. Zara Larsson, there's dolphins, there's sunshine. Stay there.
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8: It's the last day of the show. You've got Essie in the building. You're locked into Kiss. Where else would you be, babe? Where else would you be? Kate.

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I actually relish the extra 10 minutes in bed, because guess what? I've laid out my clothes. My bag is packed. I know what I'm wearing. I know what I'm doing. There we go. Thanks, mum. Anyway, we're here till 7. Let's get into this. I told you KTB was coming with Jax Jones as well. It's last day of summer. What you gonna do?

Okay, so let me tell you my plans. This evening, after the show, I'm going to go home, going to have dinner. I might not put my phone on do not disturb, I don't know. But I'm going to read my book. Yes, you know me, I'm a book girl. I'm going to get into my book and I'm just going to block out the world. In Japan, they're having book raves. In Tokyo, it's called the Juicy Book Rave. They've turned a nightclub into a reading room. People are gathering to read instead of party. And I know earlier on in the show, I was like, oh, you know, Tiny Temper's bringing back the rave and da-da-da. Oh, I know, but just a book rave, it sounds like something I want to get.

0: 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Hit me up. 03-448-1122-33. Olivia Dean is on the way, so you know what that means. It's Sunday, and it's so easy to fall in love.
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Nicki Minaj, Ariana Grande on Kiss of Side to Side. I'm Essie. Early on in the year, Drake released how many albums? Is it four? No, three. Three albums. Iceman, Maids of Honor, and Habibti. Yeah? And he hasn't submitted any of them for the Grammys.

to chill. Damn. They tryna cover it up like a quilt. Rari go skirt on a boy like a kilt. Kept it 100 on paper like Will. Tricking it off on a pay and a bill. That's just how I do the sauce and the spill.

0: feel like I'm a, you know, a diva, an old Hollywood. Meet Me Halfway, Black Eyed Peas, Essie on Kiss. And we're giving away some money. This is the last time I'm going to tell you for the day, for the weekend, so you know what to do. Come a little bit closer to your radios. We're giving away £750,000 on Friday. Yeah? Guaranteed winner, by the way. 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All the rules live online. All right? Now, lines close Friday, 5 p.m. Get involved before that. Get involved. 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Lock your entry in. Then, after the lines close, you get a call from us. Pick up the phone. You've won. £750,000. Done. Dusted. Done and dusted. So, get involved. Text the word WIN to 64100.
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1: I don't. 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Pumpkin. Anyway, on Monday morning, Tyler's on a holiday. Yeah, Jordan Lee's going to be waking you up with Chloe. And if you want a big holiday, they have got all the details you need for you to win $5,000. So make sure you tune in to Kiss Breakfast tomorrow morning. 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Adela.

0: keeping up with my voice. Oh my gosh, we've done it. Listen, fingers crossed next week, yeah, I sound a bit more fresh and raring to go and not so hoarse. I've been Essie. I am back next week. You've got Tatum up next for the rest of your Sunday evening. Keep it kiss.
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10 times better, let's add a parrot singing along. 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Although, I feel like we don't speak about that enough. Why can parrots just talk like that and we just get on with it? They're singing. Actually, I've creeped myself out. Thank you for locking into Kiss, mate. It's Tatum. Like I said before, if you are enjoying the weekend, I'm just here to soundtrack it and make it better. I'm going to do that with Outkast, a tune that's going to unlock your memories on Kiss.

0: 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Make sure you make Bake Off one of them, because it is back on Channel 4. Nigella is adding so many layers to the show, pardon the pun, but I am obsessed with her and her obsession with Sol. I don't know what's going on there, but like I say, Bake Off is back. And do you know what? Kiss Breakfast, I've actually linked up with Channel 4 for your chance to win $5,000 to go towards a show stopper holiday. Essentially, if you want to win some cash this week, make sure you are locked into Tyler and Chloe on Kiss Breakfast all this week. More details, you can find them at playkiss.com.
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Kiss. I don't know if you're the same as me, but when The Traitors comes out, it becomes my full personality. I'm obsessed with it. I love the celeb one. You're not going to get any spoilers from me. What I do want to let you know is that if you wanted to, you could hire out The Traitors Castle. And this is going to sound so nerdy. Basically, rather than, you know, sort of like going out of an evening, what my mates tend to do is we'll go around to someone's gaff and play Traitors. So this, like actually being able to hire out the castle to play Traitors in and stay over, sounds like a bit of me. It will cost you 30 grand though, which, don't know about you, I don't have that to spare. So tell you what, how about we get you in the draw for Make Me a Winner, because Friday next week, you could be winning £750,000. And have a load of change left over if you want to board that Traitors Castle. Let me sort you out the details. First, this is new Ariana Grande and Petal.

0: change your life. And, mate, you wouldn't have to work for a very long time if you won this. Essentially, I would love for you to be just like Dan, one of our recent winners. This was his reaction.
1: I am flabbergasted. I want to scream. That is incredible.
0: Flabbergasted, gagged, speechless. That could be you. Genuinely, this coming Friday, I would love to get you in the draw for this. Very easy to enter. You just got to get your phone out and text the word win to 64100. That text will cost you £250. But if you want even more chances to win, you can grab yourself 5 entries for a fiver by texting the word plus to 64100. Standard network rate supply. If you are on your laptop, you can go to our website, enter there. That's makemeawinner.co.uk. You can also find phone entry details there and all the rules for this network competition. You've got to be over 18, of course. And lines close 5 p.m. this coming Friday. Don't forget, though. So ideally, send that text now so it's in the locker and you've done it, and then we can leave it till Friday. And then we'll hopefully be ringing you. Touch wood. To make it happen, to get you one step closer, that text again is win to 64100. Good luck.
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20: Isn't it feral era?
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WhatsApp number open 24/7 and I read and see all of your messages. That is a promise from me to you. The number is 03-448-112233. Ben, I said, Tatum, we're locking in now. I've got a 4-hour drive ahead of me. Pray for me. Do you know what helps with driving? Because I actually don't mind long drives. If I've got Kiss on and we know the tunes are going to be 10 out of 10 all the time, then it's fine. This, my friend, will help, I promise you. Get this full blast, please. Safely, of course. Clementine Douglas, this is Trust.

0: is Kiss with Tyler and Water. Did you catch up with Kiss Breakfast earlier on this week? They had actual Andrew Garfield on the show. He's got a new film out today, The Uprising. Don't know if you went to see it in cinema. Is it any good? Is it worth it? Essentially, the plot is peasants versus the king. Peasants is a horrible word, isn't it? I don't feel right saying that. But that is the plot. So when he came in, Tyler and Chloe asked him who would win in a fight, Spider-Man, obviously his old character, versus 2,000 of the Kingsmen. Who would win?
1: 20,000.
2: 20,000, man.
3: Yeah, man.
1: Tricky, man. Tricky. Yeah, Spider-Man's going down.
3: 20,000.
1: It's a lot. Nah. He's had to call in reinforcements for that.
0: 100%. Because if it was like Spider-Man and the Hulk, for example, maybe he's got a chance, but just solo Spider-Man, him and Tom Holland going down.
4: 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That stretchy, melty, golden. Yeah. Wait, where was I? Oh, right.

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Unfortunately, you've drawn the short straw and you've got to work tonight. Let me at your boss, I'll have him. In the meantime, should we just keep you awake? I think that's a good brief. I want to do that with a brand new tune from Tiny Temper. You know that Tiny Temper is known for his, yeah! I feel like in this one,

0: millennial like me and you literally grew up watching The Inbetweeners, the fact that they are making a comeback, that third movie on Netflix, I'm so ready. And do you know whose hand I want to shake? The person who is working on that show right now, because it's currently, they're filming it now. Whoever is breaking their NDA and is leaking all this stuff,
1: keep it coming.
0: Because we've seen so much already. We've seen them at a wedding venue. They're all dressed up. It looks like somebody's getting married. The latest picture I have seen is of Carly, who is obviously Simon's ex-girlfriend.
2: Make love? Was it make love? Carly! Make love!
0: Make love, Carly! But also Carly and then a pregnant Tara, who is also Simon's ex. I can't call the plot, though. But like I say, whoever's breaking the NDA, keep it coming.
3: 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Are you ready?
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0: 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Zara Larsson's bringing it back.
1: Hey, sexy lady. Oh, oh, oh, oh, oh, by Gangnam Style. 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Oh, oh, oh, oh, by Gangnam Style.
0: Do you know what? I'm going to give it to her. I've never heard anybody singing Gangnam Style sexy like that. She's won me over. 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

0: baby.
1: That sounded better in my head, I can't lie. I just meant when you can't stop yourself from going for it to that tune. Anyway, Make Me a Winner's back on Friday. And if you haven't heard the latest, it's a biggie. We're talking £750,000, 750 grand. Do you want it? 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

little baby doll on the Kiss playlist at the minute. We've got Dominic Fike calling me baby doll, and we've got Jamie Miller calling me baby doll. Honest to God, I'm being pulled from pillar to post here. Jordan Lee on After Nine, he has got that new Jamie Miller tune, so make sure you are keeping it Kiss. Now though, energy for a Sunday evening in the form of Silver Bumper. This is On Tonight.

0: his new tune. Oh my God, it's so good. He's done a remix of Love a Day, it's a lovely day. And I tell you what, it is going to put a pep in your step this evening. If you are down in the dumps, come on now. Jordan Lee has got that track for you on Kiss after 9.
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25: 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Right, let's sort you out Sunday night on Kiss, and I know this is like cozy time, innit? I'll get a little bit cozy with Cat's Eye and Avicii, but first.

0: boys. That is such an overcrowd. Oh my God, stop me.
1: The Kiss Hype List.
0: Right, let's get into this. 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Right, Anderson .Paak. If you know the name, you know how much of a genius this man is. And if you are brand new to Anderson .Paak, this is going to be a gateway drug for you, because there's such a flow on this record with Corday. And it'll sound familiar, but oh so new. It's called A Good Day, brand new to the

0: at least in the vault for her ninth album. 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Please stop. 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Jamie Miller to Baby Doll. 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Don't know how I'm coping.
1: 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That stretchy, melty, golden. Yeah. Wait, where was I? Oh, right.

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My new favourite thing is to watch Doja Cat playing games, like streaming on Twitch. I'm obsessed with her. It's like silly, silly fun. Insane. Woman is playing on Kiss. Right, you would have been hearing that song from Dominic Fike called Baby Doll. There is another boy entering the chat with a song called Baby Doll. Jamie Miller from Wales, lives in LA. Different vibe on this, but it's so effortlessly beautiful. Check it out.

0: on Kiss. That is Heroes. Tupelo's got a brand new album out. It's slightly religious, and God bless, when something looks religious, I flock to it because it's like the anti-homosexual thing to do, isn't it? Yeah, again, it's going up and up and up. On Make Me a Winner, you could be winning £750,000. 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UK. Front entry details and all the rules for this network competition are there, and those lines are closing at 5 p.m. on Friday. Someone's going to win the lot. 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I mean, it's the sexiest thing I've ever heard in my life. So why aren't you getting involved in the sexiness? Come on. Text WIN to 64100. Good luck with that. Bella Kay on deck in a sec, and DJ Goja, Melody, Jason Derulo. I still cannot get that image of the fan coming up on stage and absolutely slamming it down to me, Chico. Both next.
1: Breakfast.
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3: 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Nice. It's the perfect way to start your morning.
4: 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Tyler West and Chloe Burrows. Kiss Breakfast.
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Michiko playing on Kiss, and let's get into I Love It. I Love It. I Love It. This is Bella Kay. Me to a Friday night. I like

0: 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I just don't want to do it right now. 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Chubba Roan and Drake on the way. They're not British. They don't care what you think.
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0: Sunday night continues on Kiss with something that's going to make you not fall asleep. I'm sorry.

the Grand Theft Auto 6 radio stations, I will be so annoyed. But did you see this week they've announced all the radio stations? Look at you being ahead of the curve listening to an actual radio station. My favourite, Robin, is going to be hosting a whole radio station, and on it is definitely Zara Larsson and Charlie XCX already. Insane scenes. I wonder if Drake's popping in. Janice, playing on Kiss.

0: they were interviewed recently about their new album, Hazel Eyes, and asked, is your other half got hazel eyes? And Sam was like, no. So I was like, well, where did that come from? I've got hazel eyes. Are we having an affair? Imagine. Adela to play in a sec, and she had someone very, very big do the Nicole Kidman trend. I'll tell you more next.
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1: 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Warning, side effects may include weeing a little bit from laughing.

He is so Canadian. He says sorry so many times a day. Justin Bieber, sorry, playing on Kiss. Right, there is a Nicole Kidman trend going around because of the Adele record. It is massive, it's unbelievable. And now it has met its match. Pedro

0: down. You ain't winding down when Sean Paul's in your ears, yeah? Right, £750,000 must be won on Friday. It's a silly, silly amount of money. But honestly, if you think about that, literally, it's a few hundred thousand pounds to buy a house. It's a few tens of thousands of pounds to buy a new car and a holiday. And it's even more money left over to just be silly, silly with. So £750,000 on the line. 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Phone entry details, all the rules for this network competition are there. And the lines are closing at 5pm on Friday. Someone's going to win their lot by answering their phone, so you just pick up yours. The £750,000 will be yours and in your bank account straight after the call. So for that chance to win, text WIN to 64100. Good luck with that. I've got new stuff from Clementine Douglas, and, well, it's not summer anymore, so Dave and Tens, fair play. You're next. Make me a winner. Kiss. This is... Kiss. What's going on?
1: Just injecting some energy. Kiss.

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19: 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Okay.

They work with Gaga as well, and of course, if anyone works with Lady Gaga, they're like top 10 artists for me of all time. Getting into this now, from Clementine Douglas. You know her name, you know her vocals for so many massive bangers, including Calvin Harris and Blessings. This is her on her ones. Clap for her, please. Trust, playing on Kiss.

0: Right, I've got to go and hot step it into bed because I'm with you on Kiss Breakfast tomorrow with Chloe Burrows. So I'll see you in a little bit. I'm getting about 3 hours sleep, I know. You're staying here for Usher, Olivia Dean and Zara Larsson.
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2: I send the boy some screenshots. 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He blocks me.
1: Oh my God! 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
0: Yeah.
1: You know?
0: Thank you very much. We're tired of people having feet fetishes.
1: My feet aren't even nice.
0: What's the rating on WikiFeet?
1: Have you looked? It's quite high. Is it?
0: No,
1: it's not
0: low.
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It's Ashley and Lauren from Niptuck. We've teamed up with Tom Bowler and Breast Cancer Now to get you guys walking and talking with your besties. Because we all need to be asking each other, when did you last check?

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10: 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From understanding algorithms to recognising harm, we're here for you. 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